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want to be on the air with me? Let me know where you're vibing tonight, where you're headed. Let's do this. It's party time in the 305. And tonight, the show brought to you by our good friends over at Bremen Honda. We always say,

866-227-9730 on the socials at DJ Vic Latino. Shout out to my boy the Riddler, Houston, Texas, on the check-in right now. Loving the new track, I Surrender. Love it. Let me just mix this record real quick. Hang on. We're going to talk about that I Surrender track in a minute.

You know we do it live each and every Saturday, right? Every single Saturday night, the weekend residency. Big shout out to Bremen Honda. Thank you for the sponsorship. We always say yes, yes to savings, yes to

do this. Vibing out with you this and every Saturday, Vic Lichito, that'd be me. Yeah. Some Sarah McLachlan for you right now. Turn

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0: 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What up?
1: Oh, Vic, what's going on? It's Jimmy from New York City, streaming and longing for the sunshine. But I've been following your career for a long time, and from New York to Florida, you got the hits, baby. Anything you want to play, shout out to Jimmy in Staten Island, New York.
0: Big shout out to you, Jimmy, and all the other listeners hanging out on that Hits 97.3 app. We got the chat going on there. We also got that open mic. And don't forget, tonight's weekend residency brought to you by our good friends over at Bremen Honda. 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Yes to savings. Yes to you. Bremen Honda hooking us up tonight with that sponsorship. Thank you, Bremen Honda. It's Hits 97.3, the rhythm of Miami.
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0: 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Can you hear them?
1: What's going on?
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1: You're calling me back?
0: You moved to South Florida. 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You're like it.
1: Well, thank you for listening tonight and always. Don't forget, Bremen Honda, proud sponsors of tonight's weekend residency. We always say yes. 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

0: you this and every Saturday. Tonight brought to you by our friends over at Brayman Honda. 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Brayman Honda, thank you for sponsoring the weekend residency tonight. 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

0: 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Woo-hoo! 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
4: 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Thank you for joining us on Community Connect. I'm Nikki Ramirez.
5: And I'm the maestro.
4: And we are so excited. We have one of our regular guests, and she is wonderful. We love to have her here. Please give us your name and your title.
6: Thank you. How's everybody doing?
4: We are wonderful.
5: Doing well.
6: So my name is Soraya Rivera Moya, and I'm the executive director for Ronald McDonald House Charities of South Florida.
4: Welcome. So for our viewers and listeners who may not know about the Ronald McDonald House, can you tell us exactly what is the Ronald McDonald House?
6: So the Ronald McDonald House is a home away from home where parents are able to be together while their child is receiving medical treatment. In this case, we're located on the grounds of Jackson Memorial Hospital in downtown Miami, and we help any family that has a seriously sick child or is going through a serious condition, and they come from either out of town, other Florida counties, other states, and even international. They come to us, they get the child gets the treatment, but the beauty is that they're able to be together.
4: Right.
5: What are some of the challenges Ronald McDonald has faced with doing this?
6: So I think some of the challenges that we have right now as an organization is that we're not able to assist as many families as possible. Mm-hmm. Our 30-bedroom facility, which has been there for 44 years, we just celebrated our 44th anniversary. Oh.
4: Congratulations.
6: Of being there. Thank you. Unfortunately, you know, as children get sick, as conditions evolve, and the hospital continues to grow, we need to grow as well. So that's our biggest challenge right now, turning away families, not able to provide that assistance that they need. And families, those families that we're not able to assist, they might be staying in a hotel or even on an Airbnb. And those are extra expenses that, of course, we don't want anybody to go through.
4: It's hard to believe as a parent, like, I don't want to even imagine. But, I mean, to be told your child is sick, number one, and then I'm sure, you know, to have to think, okay, what do we do now? You need to go here. You need to go to South Florida. Your doctors are here. They're going to help you, but now where am I going to stay?
6: Correct.
4: Because you have to, I mean, most parents that I know, you have to work, you know, and a lot of people live paycheck to paycheck. So now you have to take off time.
6: Another burden.
4: Which you're going to do to take care of your child. So that's why I think it is so beautiful what you do and that everything is free.
6: Everything is free. And there is no cost.
4: Right. Which is wonderful. And I mean, and I'm sure it hurts your heart when you have to, you don't have room.
6: Correct. When we get a phone call that, you know, we have to tell our family we have no availability. Then, you know, we try to work with some of the social workers to see what can be done. But as you know, hotels here in Miami or South Florida, they're all seasonal.
4: Right.
6: It all depends on the time. So, yeah, having the news of a condition of a child and the family has to travel, it really disrupts the dynamic of the family. One parent might have to stay back home and the other one might have to be at the Ronald McDonald House. Or even we have single moms that have to go through this alone. And the purpose of the house is that we're telling them, no, you're not alone. We're here for you. You don't have to go through this on your own. And they're able to meet other parents, other children. You know, their children become friends and their parents become friends. And that is a beauty. We get to see that every day.
4: And how do you get these kids? Like, how do they find out about the Ronald McDonald House?
6: The Ronald McDonald House, they're able to find all the information through the social workers and the case managers. Once a family either comes to Jackson Memorial Hospital at Holtz Children's Hospital or Nicholas Children's Hospital or any other pediatric hospital in South Florida, the social workers really know what are the criteria. So the criteria in order to stay at the house is your child needs to be 21 years old or younger. Your child needs to receive active medical treatment, and it's just distance. You need to live a certain mileage, more than 30 miles, and we don't really ask for financial questions. We don't look at financial statements. You know, as we said, this is all free. Anybody are able to utilize the services, and it's through the social workers. Anybody can call, too, directly to us, and we can guide them through the process.
5: Can you share some of the family stories you have experienced Ronald McDonald's House that really crosses your mind?
6: Well, I've been part of the organization for 24 years. So a lot of people tell me, I think you should write a book about that.
5: You should.
4: Yes, you should.
6: And, you know, there's so many. Every year we assist around 300 families.
5: Wow.
6: 300 families, and we can, you know, we're going to try to help more. But, you know, there's so many families, but I would say one in particular, and I always mention it, even though it's been quite some time, it was a girl from Vietnam.
4: Oh, wow.
6: Her name was, her name is Lai. At that time, she was around 13 years old. And she came to the United States. She was found through a missionary program. Some missionary person found her, and she had a big tumor in her tongue.
5: What?
6: That she developed when she was 2 years old. So imagine how big that tumor was. It was around 10 pounds.
4: Wow.
5: What?
6: Correct. So they brought her here to Jackson Memorial Hospital. They removed that from one surgery, which was incredible to see. I mean, the doctors there were amazing. She was only here with her mom at that time. Her mom did not speak English.
4: Wow.
6: It was only Vietnamese. They've never seen an elevator. They've never seen an oven and range. So this was something completely new world to them. But thanks to the love of the other moms at the house, they were able to guide them and maneuver and kind of like live in a communal place, which they already knew how that worked out, but not in the modern world. And by the time she was with us for around 8 months, you know, by the time she had the surgery, recuperate, the mom learned how to eat all the Spanish food.
4: Oh, I love it.
6: Our South Florida food, all, you know, the typical food in our city. They learned how to speak Spanish as well.
5: Okay.
4: Wow.
6: And by that time, Lai left. So Lai left with actually, you know, a different face. She was actually putting makeup on her own. You know, it was really quite a change for herself. And when she left, she actually said in Spanish, "I love, te quiero, Ronald McDonald House."
4: Oh,
6: she said it in Spanish.
4: I
6: love you, Ronald McDonald House. And that really resonates me because no matter from, you know, which origin you're from, which country, the Ronald McDonald House really embrace her. The other families embrace her. And it really shows that we're one big community giving support to any child.
5: And that's something I want to tap on. Don't you think Ronald McDonald House is like a, not a small community, but a national community built within itself?
6: Correct. We're a global community.
5: Yeah.
6: Actually, we're 390 houses in the world that are doing the same work of love, of community support, of volunteering, you know, participating in all the different ways possible, and all those donors supporting the mission.
4: I want to jump onto that because I have a friend, a good friend of mine, whose niece, and we spoke about this before, she ended up having to, they have two babies, and the youngest one was born with a heart defect. And so they ended up having to go to Gainesville because the doctor was there. And they, you know, unfortunately, they were a young couple, the father and the mother, and they didn't have anything. Like, they didn't have anything. They were still looking for work when this all happened. And so they moved. They had to go there. They were like, you know, you have to go to Gainesville. So
6: that was a choice.
4: Yes.
6: They have to.
4: So they had to go to Gainesville, and then they got there, and then they just started looking for jobs. They had to find somewhere to live. It was so, I remember talking to them. They just cried because they had no idea. They just knew they had to be in Gainesville.
6: Correct.
4: And they ended up going to the Ronald McDonald House, which helped them save this little girl's life because, you know, it took care of the parents.
6: Correct.
4: And, you know, it was just such a beautiful thing. To this day, and this is fresh. This is probably like in the last year. Right now, when I see them, this little girl is thriving. She's doing wonderful. And they are so grateful to the Ronald McDonald House. And I know what you mean by globally. You know, in Florida, there's how many locations?
6: So we have 13 Ronald McDonald Houses in the state. And as you mentioned, Gainesville is one of them. And we're in every major pediatric hospital in the United States. I would say like 98% of those. So
4: wow.
6: You can, if there's a family here from South Florida that, you know, they had to travel to another state because there's this specific doctor, they're going to be able to find a Ronald McDonald House. And that is so important. You know, hospital lodging is an issue.
4: Right.
6: Whether it's for a pediatric or whether it's for an adult as well.
4: Yes.
6: But we only, you know, really support pediatric families.
4: And I want to add too that, I mean, we were blessed to take a tour. So I know that it's not only the child who is sick, but also they have siblings sometimes.
6: Yes, the entire family. We take care of the entire family, whether it's a grandmother, whether it's any caregiver. It could be an aunt, an uncle, even an older brother. Anybody can stay. But we take care of the entire family, and we do activities based on the different child ages. And that's thanks to our incredible volunteer base.
4: Yes. And it's, and when I, you say house, it's a house. So there's a kitchen. There's, you know, volunteers can come in and they can cook for the families, because that's the other thing. You know, we're already, even when our kids go to the hospital because they have, you know, they're sick, they have the flu. That's a little stressful. Imagine mm-hmm. being told that your child has a serious illness that they, to save their life,
6: correct.
4: You have to be here. And, you know,
6: you have to come.
4: Correct. The last thing you're thinking about is eating and cooking yeah. And doing this and laundry and I need to buy groceries. That's what you do. You are such a blessing to all of these families because you come in and you help them. Like you, you know, they really don't have to think.
6: They don't. You, we have everything.
4: Correct. Correct.
6: Everything. Hygiene products, you know, all the meals. We have toys, all those activities. And the meals, as you mentioned, which you have participated, that is the best way to learn how the Ronald McDonald House really works, is to come and volunteer and do that. I mean, you don't have to really, you know, bring something catered. You can actually shop our pantry. Right. And maybe do something and prepare it, because the families are all
5: day. Have a pantry?
6: We have a pantry that, okay. you know, that we can do salads, or we can do, we have some great canned goods. Sometimes we get some McDonald's products donated right. and our volunteers get creative that way. And anybody can solicit a restaurant. You know, when we have groups that are like, well, I don't have the means. I'm like, well, you have your hands and you have the initiative
4: right.
6: and you can do that. Or maybe, you know, you can help us make some phone calls to local restaurants that they might be able to donate the meals. The reality is that the parents are in the hospital all day.
5: Okay.
6: All day. When they come to the Ronald McDonald House is to either take a nap, to do laundry, mm-hmm. and have a home-cooked meal. You know, we want them not to worry about that. Mm-hmm. We want them to eat, you know, healthier, eat something nutritious. And these groups that come over and do that is the best. I think it's an incredible support that the families really, really appreciate it.
4: Yes.
5: What can we do as a community to help Ronald McDonald's House?
6: So to help the Ronald McDonald House, if you want to come over and volunteer, mm-hmm. definitely. You know, we always need people to help in clerical work, organizing our storages, maybe help us make some phone calls, like I said. Of course, donate. Donations right. are extremely important. Any contribution will be greatly appreciated. They can do, organizations, churches, or companies can do wish list drives.
5: Okay.
6: You
5: okay.
6: can collect items like what you have in your house, laundry detergent, paper products.
5: Oh, so you could do that.
6: Cleaning products, yes.
5: Mm-hmm. That's good to know.
6: Yeah. Things, for example, I mean, I don't want to talk about hurricane season, but batteries.
5: Okay.
6: Sometimes we need, like I said, paper products, cleaning products. Sometimes we ask for pillows. Sheets, you know,
4: right.
6: everything that you need at your own house, we yeah. need it times 30.
4: When we took the tour, it's so interesting because that's exactly what you said. What you need at your house is what you provide. Right. So when you go in, like the rooms were, you know, it's like a little apartment. Mm-hmm. So everything that they have, you know, they need all of the toiletries. They need, you know, the toilet paper, everything, shampoo, like you said, you know, to wash your clothes. And then in the kitchen area, each room has their own like pantry area. So, and there's supplies in there. So like they can go and get, you know, get stuff themselves, but also people donate and they help fill the pantry so that there's already rice.
6: Always. There's, you know, always
4: there's
6: something.
4: There's always yeah. something. And then it's like it's a giant mm-hmm. kitchen area so they can cook. There's a stove. There's pots and pans. Mm-hmm. There's everything they can go
6: fully
4: in.
6: Fully equipped.
4: Right. They want to feel more like you're, you know, you don't want to feel like you're in the hospital. You want to have a little bit of normalcy. You
6: correct,
4: know what
6: correct.
4: I mean?
6: That's so, the whole point.
4: Yeah. Right, right. So it's what, now I want to talk before we run out of time. I want to talk sure. about the Red Shoe Society.
6: Yes.
4: And you have the wine and fries?
6: There
4: yes. So tell me a little bit about that.
6: So the Red Shoe Society was an initiative that started almost a year and a half ago, where we wanted to bring women from the community, leaders from the community, business owners, other CEOs, even housewives. We created this group of women in support of Ronald McDonald House, and what they do, there's different things that they do. They come and volunteer. They can do an activity like or a meal, recruit other women.
5: Okay.
6: My goal is to have 100 women. We're at 67.
5: Okay, we got to make that happen.
4: I know, I need to join. I keep saying I need to join.
6: And the reason for that is, you know, why 100? Because we're building a new Ronald McDonald House.
4: Yes.
6: Which is going to open in the spring of 2027. And there's naming opportunities there. And I thought that it would be an incredible initiative that all these ladies join, and there's a membership drive. Mm-hmm. So it's $1,000 a year. And they can volunteer. They mentor the moms. So there's all these initiatives. They network within each other mm-hmm. or get to know each other. But those $1,000 are going to adopt a room at the house.
4: Oh, wow.
6: So I have already $50,000 for one bedroom. Mm-hmm. And then I'm trying to get secure another 50 women. And they're going to be our original founders of that group. And then they're going to have a room named after them in perpetuity.
4: Oh, at the new house. You didn't tell me that part. I mean, that's just a plus. I want to join anyway, but that's a plus. Now, you have an event coming up.
6: Yes, the ladies have put together an event. Of course, when you gather women, they're like, we have to do an event, a fundraising event. So we came up with this event called Wine and Fries. This is our second year, actually. The first year happened last year, and it was more of a wine class. But this time is more of

0: you know, pairing the wine. And we have some incredible sponsors, and that's October 2nd.
1: Yes. How can they get the tickets?
0: Yeah, at 7:30 p.m. at the Coco Plum Women's Club. They can get tickets on our website, rmhcsouthflorida.org. It's $200 or $370 for a pair.
1: Yes, repeat, and that's all-inclusive. That includes all of your wine.
0: Oh, it includes
1: wine,
0: all the
1: everything.
0: Wine. We have open bar. There's going to be other food as well.
1: Yes.
2: And can you repeat that again?
0: RMHC, mm-hmm. southflorida.org. Another thing is that the event, we gave it a twist, and it's a Spanish theme.
1: Oh, so they need to dress?
0: Well, if you want to, yeah. You can do roses, polka dots.
1: Yes.
0: Yeah, so we're going to have wines from Spain and then tapas as well. So
1: I love it.
0: It's exciting. It's a very exciting event, and we're looking forward to it. And we only have 30 tickets left.
1: Yes. So get your tickets so you can join us, because it's going to be a very fun night. It's a Friday night, so you have no excuse. So
0: yes.
1: Please, one more time, the website.
0: www.rmhcsouthflorida.org or 305-324-5683 is our phone number.
1: And I want to add that you can still donate if you can't come to the event, but you can still donate on the website.
0: On the website.
1: And because there's going to be a grand opening in spring, so we definitely want to get all those donations in. Because the other thing we didn't add is that with the bigger building that you're going to be having in spring, you can have more families.
0: Yes, we're going to be going from 30 rooms to 54 rooms, 63,000 square feet. We're tripling our square footage. Okay. Families will be more comfortable, and we'll be able to accommodate more people per room.
1: I love it.
0: Yeah,
2: so let me ask you this question before we wrap it up. You was talking about a list of things people can donate. Is there a list they can go to on the website?
0: Yes. If you go to the website, there is a icon that says ways to help.
2: Okay.
0: And there's going to be a drop-down menu that says wish list. People can see those items there, so we make it easy. There's two things. You can either look at the list and collect those items, or go to our Amazon wish list drive, purchase those tickets, and those items, and they'll be shipped to us. So we're making things easier for people to, help this family.
2: Suppose we do one here at Cox Media, where people can bring the items.
0: Oh, that would be amazing. I would love that.
2: Okay, let's talk about it. We'll talk about it.
0: Thank you.
1: Thank you so much for joining us. I'm Nikki Ramirez.
2: I'm the maestro. And remember what we always said, play a lot of music, but we're not about a lot of music. We're about what we're doing right now with Ronald McDonald House. Soraya, we want to say thank you.
1: Thank you so much.
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0: 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So Taylor Swift dropped the album, Life of a Showgirl, the encore with four new songs. One of the new songs is called Patient Zero. People are saying there's a meaning behind it. Listen to the lyrics. I'm going to play it right after the Black Eyed Peas.
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It's 97.3, The Rhythm of Miami. Okay, so yesterday was like the first day in 3 weeks that it has not rained in South Florida, and it's not raining today either. Clear skies all weekend, but if you're headed to the beach, you should know it's also king tide season. There was a king tide in Hollywood Beach.

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1: Thank you, bro, man.

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Nadie. Nobody. Thank you for listening to the Jade Alexander Show and Hits 97.3, the rhythm of Miami.

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And the goodness continues on the Jade Alexander Show as we celebrate Hispanic Heritage Month with Goya's 90th anniversary gift box and a Cow Bakery gift card weekdays at 9 a.m. on your favorite place for the good stuff.

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right. I hope you had a great Sunday. I enjoyed every minute of it with you. And I'm back tomorrow morning with Jade and Ben at 6:20. It's your boy Vic Latino saying, Cola Suave, live every day like it was your last. And I'll be back tomorrow right here on Hits 97.

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